0: 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Coming up this hour with Elena Smith and Jordan Davis.
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1: It's Backstage Country. I'm Elena. Jordan Davis is your host this week, and we're catching up on all the things. You know, Jordan, it's been a minute since I've seen you.
2: Yeah.
1: You were here last year, right around when Learn the Hard Way was either just coming out or had just come out.
2: Yeah, just coming out.
1: Yeah, so now that you are coming up on an almost year anniversary of the album, what has this last year been like for you with this era of your music and your catalog?
2: Yeah, it's been, I'm so proud of this record.
1: Yeah.
2: It's been fun. You know, we toured it and got to play some amazing venues off of this record. Red Rocks was the bucket list spot that we've been able to do. And then doing our first headlining tours in Australia and going back to Europe. It has been busy. And it's actually been cool now that after we got back from Australia, we've kind of slowed down and taken some time off. A, because I'm excited to write songs again.
1: Okay.
2: Now that we have a little bit of time off the road and not as busy of a year as we've had. It's been really fun to get back in the writing room and come up with ideas and start working on a new project. But it's been busy on the family front, which has been great. But I think the most thing I'm excited about is I'm just excited to write songs again.
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13: Still some wet weather chances through the end of the week. It does try to dry up a little bit by Sunday, or at least have reduced rain chances. Some showers and storms are possible this evening. Doesn't really look like a severe weather setup, but there could be some brief heavy rain. High 10 low in the mid-60s. My meteorologist, Mark Thibodeau.

102.5. It's Elena with you on Backstage Country, and coming up, our host this week, Jordan Davis, is going to share the story behind his first number one song, Singles You Up.

0: 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Yeah!
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2: It's Backstage Country. I'm Elena. Jordan Davis is your host this week. We're talking about all kinds of things, including your music. And, of course, we got to go all the way to the beginning.
3: First one.
2: Singles You Up.
3: Yeah.
2: First number one.
3: First number one. First single. Yes, crazy.
2: Thing that launched your entire career. I mean, changed your life, really. Yeah. I think it's fair to say that.
3: 100%.
2: But thinking back to when you got that number one song, did you actually, like, really sit in it and get excited and celebrate? Or does that, as an artist, not as a songwriter only, but, like, as an artist, does that make you go, oh, my God, we got to get what's next? Like, we got it. Like, do you remember what feelings you had when
3: yeah.
2: it went?
3: Luckily, I didn't look too far into, I mean, I really drank that one in. Probably a little bit too much.
2: Did you almost get a little comfy?
3: Well, I just, like, luckily with that being the first one off of the record, I felt really good about, you know, having some songs behind it. And I'm glad it worked out that way because I was able to celebrate, you know. Like, I'll be honest with you, that was the last song we wrote for that first record. So, like, but we were going with Slow Dance in the Parking Lot for my first single. And then I wrote Singles You Up kind of late in the recording process, turned it in. And my team was like, dude, you need to go cut this. Like, this might be our first single. So that kind of took some stress off of, like, well, if this does work, what's next? But yeah, I found out. I believe it was at ACMs. We were out there that I found out that this went number one. So Kristen was out there. My entire team was out there. The whole label. It was a special night from what I remember.
2: Well, yeah, I would hope that you probably didn't remember most of it because it is that exciting.
3: We celebrated pretty hard on the first one.
2: Yeah. Was it like back to work right after the, all of that celebration?
3: No, I mean, you know, luckily at that time we were pretty busy touring.
2: Yeah.
3: So it was kind of shake out the cobwebs and get back to, you know, trying to build a career. We definitely took a couple of days to just be like, hey, you know, like we talked about earlier, this was such a, that first one was the only dream I'd had coming to Nashville.
2: Right.
3: It's not like you come to Nashville and you're like, all right, I want 15 number one songs. You just want the first one.
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5: So for nearly 20 years, Tim Freed has allowed some of the most lethal snakes in the world to bite him so that he could build up immunity that could supposedly one day be developed into a universal antivenom. I know, it's insane.
6: So he's got no formal scientific training, nothing like that, and he conducts these experiments in the basement of his home in Wisconsin where he keeps around 60 snakes. He said, people said I'm crazy, of course. Some people tried to stop me.
5: Suddenly, the real estate in Wisconsin is going for a song.
6: It's like the male version of the crazy cat lady.
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0: 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Coming up this hour with Elena Smith and Jordan Davis.
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Yeah, I was thinking more like something we play, but I could go for a fudgicle. 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

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It's Elena on Backstage Country, and our host this week, Jordan Davis, is getting ready to share the story behind his massive hit with Luke Bryan, "Buy Dirt." That's coming up.

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1: It's Backstage Country. I'm Elena. Jordan Davis is your host this week, and we're catching up on all the things. You know, Jordan, it's been a minute since I've seen you.
2: Yeah.
1: You were here last year, right around when Learn the Hard Way was either just coming out or had just come out.
2: Yeah, just coming out.
1: Where do you find yourself writing from the most these days, like perspective-wise? Is it father, husband, artist? Like, where are you finding yourself the most?
2: Yeah, there's definitely those, what we have cut already. There's a couple of those songs that, you know, you're going to pull from being a dad and watching your kids grow up.
1: Yeah.
2: And then there's some that, man, I've just kind of gone back to like really stuff that I've loved, music that I've loved, songwriters that influenced me to do this, and diving back into their stuff. And it's kind of opened this really cool channel of getting away from the dad songs and getting away from that kind of stuff that you're like, you know, it's fun to find that new vein and run it down until it dries up, which hopefully it doesn't. But, you know, it's kind of all over the map right now.
1: Is that in any way, like, nerve-wracking ever because you know what your fans like, you know what, and then whenever you want to try out new stuff, which you got to evolve as an artist, you know, as you create and you do everything, like, is that a nerve-wracking thing ever to, like, go down that different road?
2: Yeah, and I think we did a little bit of that on Learn the Hard Way, where it's like, you know, you try a couple different things that maybe the fan was expecting something different, but like you said, you got to evolve. You know, I can't just go and write the same songs I've written for the past 4 records. So I'm excited, and kind of what we're doing with new music right now is like, I want to be a little nervous playing this for people, and I do feel like we're getting there.
1: Oh, I love that.
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1: 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They're starting in the morning at the farmer's market, coffee in hand, walking around downtown, browsing stores, hunting for antiques, and taking their time. 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
3: Still some wet weather chances through the end of the week. It does try to dry up a little bit by Sunday, or at least have reduced rain chances. Some showers and storms are possible this evening. Doesn't really look like a severe weather setup, but there could be some brief heavy rain. High 10, low in the mid-60s. My meteorologist, Mark Thibodeau.

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In this case, one out of three ain't bad. 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
1: It's Backstage Country. Jordan Davis is your host this week. I'm Elena. We're catching up on all the things. And earlier you talked about Red Rocks and how that was one of the shows that you got to play over this last year. Yeah. And bucket list for sure. I was actually there that night. It was incredible. And like that was one of the coolest shows of yours that I've ever been to. But it does make me wonder, like, now that you've crossed that off the list, that's a huge one that like every artist wants to play. What are you chasing now? Like, what's on the bucket list?
2: I know, right? Yeah. I kind of had to. It wasn't until a couple of days after that where I was like, wait a second, what are we doing this for now? Yeah.
1: Like, you got to keep moving the line, right?
2: Yeah, obviously, you know, going back there, I feel like it's always going to be special, but yeah, you're never going to get the first time again. But so like going back to Red Rocks would be really cool. You know, I think you just kind of start looking at like Madison Square Garden would be awesome.
1: Yes.
2: To play there.
1: Yeah.
2: You know, those just kind of iconic venues that, I mean, legends of music have played in, you know, that are also like tough to get to, you know, so it's like you also have to do the hard work to get to playing a venue like that.
1: Right. Yeah, it's not just like, oh, I want to play that. Yeah. Let's book it. It's like they have their standards too.
2: Yeah. So like to me, that's kind of what, after checking off like the bucket list spots, now I'm just in a sense of like, all right, what can kind of make me push me to make great music that will allow me to get in a room like that. So that one's one that is kind of I've got on the dartboard right now.
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3: What is your stupid superstition?
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3: 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Only this one's in my pants.
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3: 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It's Elena, and we have got Jordan Davis here as our host this week. It's been so awesome.
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1: It's Backstage Country. Jordan Davis is your host this week. I'm Elena. We're catching up on all the things. And earlier you talked about Red Rocks and how that was one of the shows that you got to play over this last year. But it does make me wonder, like, now that you've crossed that off the list, that's a huge one that, like, every artist wants to play. Well, just like a bucket list, like, I feel like your definitions of success are always going to change throughout your life and your career, you know, from when you're 18, the things that you thought were success then are definitely not what you're thinking today. These days, how would you define success?
2: Oh, gosh.
1: And a loaded question, right?
2: Well, no. I mean, like, it's one that I feel like I've wrestled with over the last, like, you know, being able to do some things that I never would have dreamed I could do in music. You know, I think that, you know, now success is, you know, still trying to write the best song I could write, still trying to make the best record I can make, and not having success be the result of that, but more so, like, what am I doing to get there? You know, am I giving songwriting the time that it deserves in order to make a great record? And that's just on the professional side of it. And then, you know, the personal side of it is raise some humans that are good people. And, you know, if I were to look at success and I can only take one of them, it would be that. You know, it's you know, how do you raise your kids to just be good human beings? And that's something that I'm really kind of trying to hone in on right now. Not that I don't have bad kids. That sounds awful. My kids are pretty good for the most part. But, you know, that's another thing that I feel like you can always be getting a little bit better at.
1: Yeah, because we're all just learning as we go.
2: We're all figuring it out. Mm-hmm. I tell them that all the time. You know, Dad, why are we doing this? I don't know, sweetie. Yeah. I don't know. I think this is the best thing for you. Like, that's all I can give you, you know. And we'll figure it out together.
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1: That was so fun. I can't believe we're already wrapping up this Thursday edition of Backstage Country. I'm Elena, along with this week's host, Jordan Davis.
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2: 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It's already been amazing. 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In the meantime, we'll see y'all back here tomorrow on Backstage Country.
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1: 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You're about to hear What If We Don't. What If We Don't is an anthem about taking risks.
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11: Still looks a little bit soggy as we go through the next couple of days. Overnight, a chance of a shower or thunderstorm still lingering across the region, lows mid-60s. Brief heavy rain, the biggest concern. Keep the umbrella handy Friday as well. Some scattered areas of rain and thunder, especially after 10 a.m., a high of 81. I'm meteorologist Mark Thibodeau.

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1: 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Hey, this is Kane Brown. What if I was made for you
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1: What is the dumbest way that you've ever seen someone injure themselves?
2: I was playing monkey in the middle. I jumped up.
1: Wait a minute. What is monkey in the middle? I ask with much trepidation.
3: You don't know monkey in the middle?
1: Wait a minute. Does it involve baby oil?
2: No.
1: That's not what I had pictured at all. Go ahead. What is monkey in the middle?
2: Okay, you got two people, one on each end, and you're in the middle. They're tossing a ball and keeping it away from you.
1: Oh, that's what that's called?
2: Catch it. I jumped up to catch the ball, and I was wearing Crocs. And when I landed down, my foot twisted to the side, and I broke my fifth metatarsal joint.
1: Crocs aren't necessarily your most athletic of footwears.
2: Right.
3: You must not have had your Crocs in sport mode.
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3: see?
2: I didn't.
3: Exactly. If you had it in sport mode, it wouldn't have happened.
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3: Still looks a little bit soggy as we go through the next couple of days. Overnight, a chance of a shower or thunderstorm still lingering across the region, lows mid-60s. Brief heavy rain, the biggest concern. Keep the umbrella handy Friday as well. Some scattered areas of rain and thunder, especially after 10 a.m., a high of 81. I'm meteorologist Mark Thibodeau.

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There's two things that'll get you seen red this summer. Falling asleep in a lawn chair. And someone turning down the music. The four states number one for country. 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
9: Still looks a little bit soggy as we go through the next couple of days. Overnight, a chance of a shower or thunderstorm still lingering across the region, lows mid-60s. Brief heavy rain, the biggest concern. Keep the umbrella handy Friday as well. Some scattered areas of rain and thunder, especially after 10 a.m., a high of 81. I'm meteorologist Mark Thibodeau.

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Sometimes the space between I give up and I got this is the time it takes to hear just the right song. 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
10: Still looks a little bit soggy as we go through the next couple of days. Overnight, a chance of a shower or thunderstorm still lingering across the region, lows mid-60s. Brief heavy rain, the biggest concern. Keep the umbrella handy Friday as well. Some scattered areas of rain and thunder, especially after 10 a.m., a high of 81. I'm meteorologist Mark Thibodeau.

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0: 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Or three. 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

0: 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We had to blow the steam off it before we played it. 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
1: What's up, y'all? It's Graylin James. I've been writing songs in Nashville for the past like decade. But a couple years ago, I signed a record deal, and they wanted me to put out my own songs and be the one singing them.
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8: Still looks a little bit soggy as we go through the next couple of days. Overnight, a chance of a shower or thunderstorm still lingering across the region, lows mid-60s. Brief heavy rain, the biggest concern. Keep the umbrella handy Friday as well. Some scattered areas of rain and thunder, especially after 10 a.m., a high of 81. I'm meteorologist Mark Thibodeau.

the best summer song ever? Yeah, I was thinking more like something we play, but I could go for a fudgicle. The four states number one for country. 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
5: Still looks a little bit soggy as we go through the next couple of days. Overnight, a chance of a shower or thunderstorm still lingering across the region, those mid-60s. Brief heavy rain, the biggest concern. Keep the umbrella handy Friday as well. Some scattered areas of rain and thunder, especially after 10 a.m., a high of 81. I'm meteorologist Mark Thibodeau.

loud, sometimes you gotta get loud right back. 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
1: Good morning, I'm Ty Albright. Here's what's going on in the four states. Missouri Governor Mike Kehoe is not going to suspend the state's gas tax. Why? He says it would instantly cost thousands of construction jobs and would delay countless road projects all across the state. He says that the 29.5-cent sales tax is necessary. Well, the city of Joplin's got a new storm siren policy. They're going to start setting them off when there's a severe thunderstorm warning that has a tornado possible tag on it. This comes after that EF1 tornado that briefly touched

four states. Missouri Governor Mike Kehoe is not going to suspend the state's gas tax. Why? He says it would instantly cost thousands of construction jobs and would delay countless road projects all across the state. He says that the 29.5-cent sales tax is necessary. Well, the city of Joplin's got a new storm siren policy. They're going to start setting them off when there's a severe thunderstorm warning that has a tornado possible tag on it. This comes after that EF1 tornado that briefly touched

They're going to start setting them off when there's a severe thunderstorm warning that has a tornado possible tag on it. This comes after that EF1 tornado that briefly touched

worked out exactly how much fun you can have in one day. And trust us, there's a ton of room for this music. The four states number one for country. 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
8: Still looks a little bit soggy as we go through the next couple of days. Overnight, a chance of a shower or thunderstorm still lingering across the region, lows mid-60s. Brief heavy rain, the biggest concern. Keep the umbrella handy Friday as well. Some scattered areas of rain and thunder, especially after 10 a.m., a high of 81. I'm meteorologist Mark Thibodeau.

0: everybody. 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
1: Good morning. I'm Cy Albright. Here's what's going on in the four states. No jail time for an animal abuser. 34-year-old Kylie Estes of Afton, Oklahoma, given a 5-year suspended or deferred sentence for throwing a caged dog in Grand Lake last summer. This means she won't have to serve time behind bars if she completes stipulations from the judge. Estes admitted to prosecutors she was going through a divorce and was overwhelmed when she tossed her 5-year-old dog, Nate, into the lake, locked in his kennel. Meanwhile, a guilty plea in a Southwest Missouri illegal gambling ring. 40-year-old Tushar Patel, an Indian national living in Georgia, admitted that he and his co-conspirators obtained about $9.5 million from their wire fraud scheme. They had 6 locations, including one where the old Vibe nightclub used to be years ago at 2331 East 7th in Joplin. A good start in the D2 College World Series for Missouri Southern Softball. They defeated Glenville State yesterday. Another game today at 1:30. 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
2: Chance of rain and storms to continue as we see highs in the low 80s. Partly cloudy skies tonight. Lows dropping down to the mid-60s. Showers and thunderstorms mid-80s for Saturday. Storms overnight on Saturday. Sunshine, though, for 90. It's going to be really hot. Highs near 90. Your Kix 102.5 Storm Tracker radar is showing a lot of clouds, including some light to moderate rainfall across most of the four states. 68 in Miami, 68 in Pittsburgh, 69 in Joplin. To sign up for severe weather alerts, download the Zimmer Storm Center app. Here's our national anthem from Josh Turner. Oh.

It is 69 in Joplin. We'll take a full look at your forecast in just 14 minutes. And we're getting you signed up to win tickets to go see Hardy at the Walmart Amp on June 4th. This is all a part of our Cake Summer Ticket Shootout brought to you by JR's Western Store in Diamond. And all you got to do to get entered to win is text the word tickets to 417-623-1025. And we're going to find out who that winner is at 7:50. Also, don't forget your chance to guess and win the Great Plains Federal Credit Union Secret Sound. That's going to be at 7:20. And that jackpot is at $1,102.50. So get ready to guess and win at 7:20. And if you're not awake yet, you need a little something to get the brain up and moving. We've got that for you in just 9 minutes. Here's Randy Houser on the four states, number one for country Kicks 102.5.

a time of day when cold ones mean iced coffees and Red Bulls. Morning Kicks with Randy and Jen still bring the party. The four states number one for country. 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

0: Street. It's Morning Kicks, Brandy and Jen, 618. Scattered showers and thunderstorms today with highs in the low 80s. It is 69 in Joplin. We'll take a full look at your forecast in just 4 minutes. And we're 1 hour away from your chance to guess when the Great Plains Federal Credit Union secrets sound. $1,102.50 up for grabs. If you can be caller number 5 at 720 and tell us what the secret sound is. But first things first, you gotta wake up. So if you need a little something extra to get you moving on this Friday morning, well, what about this?
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13: Flood watch that includes Lawrence expires at 10. Mostly clouds, scattered showers and storms possible. We hit the low 80s. Tonight, partly cloudy, showers and thunderstorms possible late, low 66. Saturday, any scattered showers and storms between late morning and midday with a high of 87. Sunny Sunday. I'm meteorologist.

plenty of mindless tedium waiting for you once you get to work, making it even more important to have some mindless fun in your drive-in. And nobody does mindless like Morning Kicks with Randy and Jen. 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

KX with Randy and Jen. So much fun, you'll be laughing to yourself all day. In a deeply cool way, of course. The four states number one for country. 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

one for country. It's Morning Kick, Grandy and Jen, 634. Scattered showers and thunderstorms today, highs in the low 80s. It is 69 in Joplin. We'll take a full look at your forecast in just 26 minutes. We got you. Y'all ain't going to believe this news headline up on the Kick's Facebook page. And it is Man Sues Carnival Cruise Over Hot Deck. This feels very reminiscent of the time when that woman sued McDonald's because her coffee was super hot. But we'll tell you the full story in about 16 minutes. But first, let's take a look at some of the news headlines that you may have missed out on since yesterday. So the city of Joplin has officially updated its storm siren policy to include more severe thunderstorm warnings. So this means that whenever the National Weather Service in Springfield issues a severe warning that has a tornado possible tag on it, the outdoor sirens are going to go off in Joplin. So these changes are because back on April 24th, we had that F1 tornado that really briefly touched down in the northwest side of town. And so they were like, okay, we're going to make a couple of changes to include these severe thunderstorm warnings as well. Inflation jumped for a second consecutive month in April as the Iran war drove up gasoline prices, among a lot of other things as well. Prices rose 3.8% in April compared to a year earlier. Inflation now stands at its highest level since May of 2023. So, you know, I am not a big movie person. I don't watch a lot of movies. And that's why we have Jen's Movie Rehab, where every weekend I'm assigned a movie to watch. I watch it, and then I come back on Monday, rank it 1 to 5, and let you know what I thought about it. So I had never really seen a lot of Nicolas Cage movies before Jen's Movie Rehab. So maybe I've just been living under a rock, and I was the only one who didn't know this. But Nicolas Cage is not actually his name. Nicolas Cage's real name is Nicolas Kim Coppola. And he was using it because he's related to Francis Ford Coppola, who, you know, of course, is massive, incredible director. That's Nicolas Cage's uncle. And Nicolas was like, wait a second, I don't want to be in that man's shadow. I want to be my own person, you know? So he was like, okay, so I'm going to change my name to Nicolas Cage when I am acting. And so as of very, very recently, he is officially now Nicolas Cage legally at 62 years old. Which, I mean, I guess it makes sense. He's made a whole legacy for himself under the name of Nicolas Cage. But am I the only one who had no idea that he was related to Francis Ford Coppola? No, just me. Okay. Well, hey, on the plus side, it's Friday.

0: Kicks with Randy and Jen on the four states' number one for country.
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0: number one for country. Morning Kicks with Randy and Jen, 649. We've got scattered showers and thunderstorms today with highs right around 80. It is 69 in Joplin. We'll take a full look at your forecast in just 11 minutes. And we're just 30 minutes away from your chance to guess and win the Great Plains Federal Credit Union Secret Sound. $1,102.50 up for grabs. If you can be caller number 5 at 720 and tell us what the secret sound is. We've got your, y'all ain't gonna believe this news headline up on the Kicks Facebook page. And it is Mansu's Carnival Cruise over a very hot deck. So a man from Florida is suing Carnival Cruise Line, claiming that he got second-degree burns on his feet within seconds while walking barefoot on a cruise ship deck. His name is Jorge Nunez, and he walked between the pool and the deck chairs, which was, he says, roughly 20 steps. And this is when he allegedly got burned. He says, according to the lawsuit, it accuses the cruise line of failing to provide warnings about the dangerously hot deck. There were no signs posted, no notices about the hot deck, and no signs saying that shoes are required. They think that they ought to replace the deck material with a safer option. He is seeking compensation of at least $5 million. You know, the worst part was, as he was hopping around, everybody grabbed onto his waist and formed a conga line. Okay, here's kind of my thought, though. Like, he's from Florida, right? And he doesn't get how the sun makes things hot. Please. Maybe Carnival should stop building its decks out of the old McDonald's Playland slides. Do you remember how those things would just burn your butt? We'll take a look at 4 States News and weather in just 9 minutes. It's the 4 States number one for country Kicks 102.5.
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Sorry, pal, but waking up is some best left to the experts. Morning Kicks with Randy and Jen, giving the rooster a run for his money. 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
1: Good morning, I'm Ty Albright. Here's what's going on in the four states. Missouri Governor Mike Kehoe is not going to suspend the state's gas tax. Why? He says it would instantly cost thousands of construction jobs and would delay countless road projects all across the state. He says that the 29.5-cent sales tax is necessary. Well, the city of Joplin's got a new storm siren policy. They're going to start setting them off when there's a severe thunderstorm warning that has a tornado possible tag on it. This comes after that EF1 tornado that briefly touched down on the northwest side of town in the early mornings of April 24th. That was a storm that was severe warned with tornado possible tag on it. A good start for Missouri Southern softball in the D2 College World Series yesterday, getting a victory over Glenville State. They'll play again today at 1:30. 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
2: Scattered showers and thunderstorms today as we see highs in the low 80s, partly cloudy skies tonight, lows dropping down to the mid 60s. Still a chance of rain and storms on Saturday, high near 87. Storms overnight on Saturday, sunshine and hot though on Sunday as we see highs in the low 90s. Your Kix 102.5 storm tracker radar is showing a lot of clouds over the four states. 68 in Seneca, 68 in Pittsburgh, 68 in Joplin. Sign up for severe weather alerts. 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
2: 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Here's Riley Green on the four states, number one for cash, Kix 102.5.

car won't start on a work morning? That's a job for roadside assistance. Getting you cranked for the day? That's what Morning Kicks with Randy and Jen is all about. 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
1: It's Morning Kicks, Brandy and Jen, 709. A chance of scattered showers and thunderstorms today. Highs in the low 80s. It is 68 in Joplin. We'll take a full look at your forecast in just 13 minutes. Your chance to guess and win the Great Plains Federal Credit Union Secret Sound. That is just 9 minutes away. And there is a lot of money in that jackpot. $1,102.50 up for grabs. And it could be yours if you can be calling number 5 at 720 and tell us what the secret sound is. Here's Miranda Lambert on the four states, number one for country. 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

0: fourth state's number one for country. It's Morning Cakes, Brandy and Jen, 720. A chance of scattered showers and thunderstorms today with highs in the low 80s. It is 68 in Joplin. We'll take a full look at your forecast in just 4 minutes. But right now, let's see if we can give away some cash for the Great Plains Federal Credit Union Secret Sound. And this is a lot of cash. $1,102.50. If you can be calling number 5 at 417-623-1025 and tell me, what is this sound? What do you think? What is it? Be calling number 5 to guess and win all that cash from the four states number one for cash.
1: Kicks 102.5. A summer spent poolside. It's a pretty good one. But a summer spent stage side, that'd make a real splash. The Kicks Summer Ticket Shootout, presented by JR's Western Store. You

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6: 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All right, Chad. $1,102.50 up for grabs. 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
9: Flood watch that includes Lawrence expires at 10. Mostly clouds, scattered showers and storms possible. We hit the low 80s. Tonight, partly cloudy, showers and thunderstorms possible late, low 66. Saturday, any scattered showers and storms between late morning and midday with a high of 87. Sunny Sunday. I'm meteorologist.

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102.5, the four states' number one for country. It's Morning Kicks with Randy and Jen. And oh, hey, Randy. I guess I get to assign my own movie for Jen's Movie Rehab right after Dustin Lynch on Kicks 102.5.

0: Brandy and Jen, 735. A chance of scattered showers and thunderstorms today with highs in the low 80s. It is 68 in Joplin. We'll take a full kitchen forecast in just 25 minutes. Also in the next hour, wanting to know, what can you say to a baby that sounds the same when you say it to a drunk? There are a lot of things on this list, surprisingly. 623-1025 to call or text. You can also tell us on Facebook. And don't forget, still getting you signed up to win Hardy concert tickets. He is going to be at the Walmart Amp on June 4th. And I'm going to be giving these tickets away in just 15 minutes. So right now, text the word tickets to 623-1025. And that's going to get you entered to win. But it's Friday, and that means I need another movie assignment for
1: Jen's Movie Rehab.
0: And this is where I'm assigned a movie to watch every weekend, because before I came to Kix, I had seen very few, if any, movies before. Like, someone would reference a movie, and I would have no idea what they were talking about. So I am being rehabilitated. Every Friday, I'm assigned a movie to watch. I watch over the weekend, and then I come back on Monday, rank it 1 to 10, and let you know what I thought about it. But here's the deal. Normally, Randy Brooks is the one to assign the movie to me. Randy! Randy! No Randy. Which means I think it is finally time for me to assign myself the 1997 American drama film.

0: Why are you under the counter?
1: Fooled you because I made you think I was going on vacation, and I have hid down here all week knowing that you were going to assign yourself Goodwill Hunting.
0: I want to watch it, finally.
1: No.
0: I told you.
1: You had your chance. Two, 3 years ago I tried to assign it to you. And then, out of the generosity of my heart, I tried to assign it to you again. Both times, you just blew it off.
0: Well, what am I going to watch then?
1: Well, I have picked something special that you've never seen before, and it's not Goodwill Hunting. It's The Matrix.
0: Oh, this is Red Pill, Blue Pill thing, right?
1: Yeah, okay. Absolutely. So, it's the 1999 science fiction action film written and directed by the Wachowskis. Used to be brothers, not anymore. The first installment stars Keanu Reeves, Lawrence Fishburne, Carrie Ann Moss, Hugo Weaving, and Joe Pantaleone.
0: Pantalones? Pants? No.
1: It depicts a dystopian future in which humanity is unknowingly trapped inside this matrix simulated reality created by artificial intelligence machines.
0: Ooh, okay.
1: The plot follows the computer hacker Neo, who's recorded by Morpheus, into a rebellion against the machines. It's only the first of three movies that tell this triptych-type story that you have to see all three to really appreciate.
0: You're not going
1: to
0: assign all three, are you?
1: Not today, but we might next week. We might do part two and then part three.
0: Okay.
1: So that you've got to get these under your belt. These are some of the greatest movies ever made.
0: Okay, see, I got to be honest. I tried watching this when I was like 9 years old, and I could not get through it.
1: Well, I don't think you'll barely get through it now, intelligence level. But I understand being age nine. That's a totally understandable thing.
0: Good Lord.
1: I mean, you're more of a Goodwill Hunting type movie girl,
0: which is what I want to watch.
1: But you're not going to. You're watching The Matrix. It's rated R. Oh, and by the way, there is nowhere you can stream it for free because that's a thing of the past. No, you'll pay for it everywhere you want to go watch it.
0: All right, so I'm going to watch Goodwill Hunting over the weekend, and then I will come back.
1: The Matrix, and I'm going to live under this counter to make sure that you.
0: That's so weird.
1: I'm going back down.
0: All right, bye. I'm going to watch The Matrix over the weekend, and I'll come back on Monday, rank it 1 to 10, and let you know what I thought about it.
1: On the four states, number one for country.
0: Kicks 102.5. Hey, it's Jen Fox, the Morning Kicks. Let's be real. 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

102.5, the four states number one for country. It's Morning Cakes, Grandy and Jen, 749. Scattered showers and thunderstorms today with highs in the low 80s. It is 68 in Joplin.

0: Facebook. There's a surprisingly large number of things that you can say to both a baby and a drunk, and it works for both. So let me know what you've got in mind. 623-1025 to call or text or tell me on Facebook. But we've been getting you signed up to win tickets to go see Hardy in concert next week at the Walmart Amp. And this is a part of the Kicks Summer Ticket Shootout brought to you by JR's Western Store in Diamond. And our system has picked a winner. So let's go ahead and give them a call, shall we? Here we go. Gotten pretty good at putting the phone number in.
1: Hello.
0: Hey, is this Desiree?
1: Yes, it is.
0: Happy Friday.
1: Happy Friday.
0: You having a good day so far?
1: I am. I'm actually just about to go into work.
0: Well, hey, here's some really good news going into work. You have just won Hardy concert tickets.
1: Are you serious? That's awesome.
0: I'm going to go see him on June 4th at the Walmart Amp.
1: Oh, my God. Thank you so much.
0: You're welcome. Just tell us who's the Four States Concert Connection.
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1: Good morning. I'm Cy Albright. Here's what's going on in the four states. No jail time for an animal abuser. 34-year-old Kylie Estes of Afton, Oklahoma, given a 5-year suspended or deferred sentence for throwing a caged dog in Grand Lake last summer. This means she won't have to serve time behind bars if she completes stipulations from the judge. Estes admitted to prosecutors she was going through a divorce and was overwhelmed when she tossed her 5-year-old dog, Nate, into the lake locked in his kennel. Meanwhile, a guilty plea in a Southwest Missouri illegal gambling ring. 40-year-old Tushar Patel, an Indian national living in Georgia, admitted that he and his co-conspirators obtained about $9.5 million from their wire fraud scheme. They had 6 locations, including one where the old Vibe and nightclub used to be years ago at 2331 East 7th in Joplin. A good start in the D2 College World Series for Missouri Southern Softball. They defeated Glenville State yesterday. Another game today at 1:30. 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
2: Scattered showers and thunderstorms today with highs in the low 80s. Partly cloudy skies tonight with a slim chance of storms. Lows in the mid-60s. A chance of storms in mid-80s on Saturday. Storms overnight Saturday. Sunshine, though, for Monday. Highs in the low 90s. Your Kix 102.5 storm tracker radar is showing a few clouds over the four states. 68 in Granby, 70 in Pittsburgh, 70 in Joplin. To sign up for severe weather alerts, download the Zimmer Storms.

0: 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And this list is actually a pretty long one. But what sounds the same, whether you're saying it to a baby or a drunk? 623-1025 to call or text. 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Here's Luke Combs on the Four States, number one for country, Kix 102.5.
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Brandy and Jen, 808. Chance of scattered showers and thunderstorms today with highs in the low 80s. It is 70 in Joplin. We'll take a full look at your forecast in just 13 minutes. But we're talking about the thing that sounds the same whether you say it to a baby or a drunk. You can call or text to let me know, 623-1025. You can also tell me on Facebook. Here's Riley Green with Worst Way on the four states, number one for country. 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

0: Gen 818. Scattered showers and thunderstorms today with highs in the low 80s. It is 70 in Joplin. We'll take a full look at your forecast in just 4 minutes. But we're asking, what is something that sounds the same whether you say it to a baby or a drunk? You can call or text to let us know, 623-1025. You can also tell us on Facebook. Hey there, Morning Kicks. What sounds the same whether you say it to a baby or a drunk?
1: Get your hand out of your pants.
0: Yeah, people tend to frown on that in public, right?
1: Absolutely.
0: What is something you can say to both a baby and a drunk?
1: Did you pee your pants?
0: Oh, yeah, that is definitely one that you could say to either a baby or a drunk. But, like, I was thinking about it. Do you think we need, like, pee pads for drunk people? We've got them for pets and stuff, but I think drunk people could really benefit from pee pads.
1: I feel like that's a great idea. Maybe we can make money like that.
0: I think we can make a lot of money with some pee pads for the drunk folks. What about you? What do you think you can say to both a baby and a drunk and it sounds the same?
2: Don't stick that in your mouth.
0: Or don't put your mouth on that.
2: I have personal experience. My daughter's a year old, so I get this.
0: What can you say to a baby or drunk and it sounds exactly the same?
1: Just hella.

0: name. 623-1025 to call or text. You can also tell us on Facebook. It's the four states, number one for country.
1: 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Day comes twice a day. The

0: You're that guy. Mr. Parks at the end of the lot so no one dings your car guy. Mr. Shares a picture of your truck on Facebook every day guy. You're also Mr. Monthly Membership to Ace's Auto Spying Coin Laundry guy because you take pride in your car. 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
3: Flood watch that includes Lawrence expires at 10. Mostly clouds, scattered showers and storms possible. We hit the low 80s. Tonight, partly cloudy, showers and thunderstorms possible late, low 66. Saturday, any scattered showers and storms between late morning and midday with a high of 87. Sunny Sunday. I'm meteorologist Jeff Eno.

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Some people like to ease into their morning, but these two dive in headfirst every day. 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

0: Morning 2.5, the fourth state's number one for country. Morning Kicks, Brandy and Jen, 8:34. Scattered showers and thunderstorms today, low 80s. It is 70 in Joplin. We got the Morning Kicks Takeover brought to you by Fast Monkey Auto in just about 15 minutes. So make sure to go on the Kicks app or the Kicks website and vote on the songs that you want to hear this morning. But we're talking about things that you can say to a baby and a drunk, and it sounds the same. You can call or text and tell me what that is for you. 623-1025. You can also tell me on Facebook. Hey there, Morning Kicks. What sounds the same whether you say it to a baby or a drunk?
1: Hey. Put that bottle down now.
0: No more bottle for you, mister.
1: Right.
0: It's too close to bedtime and you are cut off.
1: You're done.
0: What sounds the same whether you say it to a baby or a drunk?
1: Uh-oh. Did you go potty again?
0: Are you cleaning them up? I don't want you this time.
1: Yeah, no thank you. Been there, done that.
0: Oh, I'm in the thick of it right now, let me tell you. What sounds the same whether you say it to a baby or a drunk?
1: Don't look at me like that.
0: Don't you look at me in that tone of voice. Yeah, I've heard that one a time or two.
1: Correct.
0: Doesn't matter if you're saying that to an intoxicated adult or a toddler. Either way, you're going to get the same look from them.
1: Yep.
0: What sounds the same whether you say it to a baby or a drunk?
1: No, you can't pee right there.
0: Was that a drunk or a toddler in the background there?
1: I mean, it could go both ways. My kids always want to pee outside and so do drunks, so.
0: So does mine. That's something that I don't think they ever really outgrow. What can you say to a baby or a drunk and it sounds exactly the same? 623-1025 to call or text. You can also tell us on Facebook. It's the four states' number one for country. Kicks 102.5. Hey, it's Jen Fox of Morning Kicks. Let's be real. Staying connected shouldn't mean breaking the bank. Am I right? I mean, living in the four states, we all know that severe weather can roll through at any time. And I need to know that I can get alerts and reach my family right away. 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
5: It's Morning Kicks with Randy and Jen on the four states' number one for country.
0: Yeah.

I knew I'd see her around. I'd be at some party, she'd show up and I'd be walking out. Or across some parking lot, hiding behind her sister. I'd look up, she'd be at the red light beside me in that white Maxima with the sticker on the back. I'd act.

0: 849. We have a chance of scattered showers and thunderstorms today with highs in the low 80s. It is 70 in Joplin. We've got the Morning Kicks Takeover starting in just 4 minutes, so make sure to go on the Kicks app or the Kicks website and vote on the songs that you want to hear this morning. But we are talking about things that sound the same, whether you say it to a baby or a drunk. You can call or text, tell me 623-1025. You can also tell me on Facebook. Hi, Morning Kicks. What sounds the same, whether you say it to a baby or a drunk?
1: No, we have to go potty in the potty.
0: Yeah, but the trees are outside. Mom or girlfriend, whatever the case might be, right?
1: And then they'll probably take their clothes off in the middle of it. Say, no, you got to keep the clothes on, too. It's not bedtime.
0: What sounds the same, whether you say it to a baby or a drunk?
1: Don't fall.
0: Yeah, you might hurt yourself.
1: Yes.
0: And I do not want to have to pick you up.
1: Yes, yes.
0: What sounds the same, whether you say it to a baby or a drunk?
1: Get down from there. You're not on table dancer.
0: What kind of babies are you hanging out with?
1: I have a 2-year-old little boy, so he's a climber on everything.
0: Always climbing on those tables and dancing. What sounds the same whether you say it to a baby or a drunk? You can text me at 623-1025. You can also tell me on Facebook. Morning Kicks Takeover just 2 minutes away on the four states, number one for country, Kicks 102.5.
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0: Show is George Burge and Luke Bryan wrapping up the Morning Kicks Takeover, brought to you by Fast Monkey Auto in Carthage. And we're going to do it again on Monday starting at 7 o'clock. 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
13: Flood watch that includes Lawrence expires at 10. Mostly clouds, scattered showers and storms possible. We hit the low 80s. Tonight, partly cloudy, showers and thunderstorms possible late, low 66. Saturday, any scattered showers and storms between late morning and midday with a high of 87. Sunny Sunday. I'm meteorologist Jeff

0: The four states number one for country. That was Megan Maroney with Beautiful Things. The O'Reilly Outlaw Nationals coming to the Miami Fairgrounds on June 5th and 6th. And we've got your chance to win the coolest VIP experience. So go get signed up now to win four front row seats and four pit passes to the June 5th show. And you can do that right now online at kicks1025.com. Hey, it's Jen Fox, the Morning Kicks. Let's be real. 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

0: 102.5, the four states number one for country. That was Dan and Shay with Say So. And you've got twice as many chances to guess when the Great Plains Federal Credit Union Secret Sound, which is a really good thing because this jackpot is pretty big right now. $1,127.50 up for grabs. And you can win that by being caller number 5 every weekday at 720 or 420. Tell us what the secret sound is and the cash jackpot is yours. 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

two things that'll get you seen red this summer. 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And someone turning down the music. The four states number one for country. 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

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My name is MJ. Hope you're having a wonderful day so far. Luke Combs and Blake Shelton in the next 7 minutes. This is Luke Bryan, Country, and She Knows It.

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The open road ahead. 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Summertime is made for road tripping, and so are we. The four states, number one for country. 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

0: 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Josh Ross with Hate How You Look. If you're headed out to CMA Fest next week in Nashville, you have an opportunity to dress like the stars. You'll definitely want to check out the Artist Closet Sale going on during CMA Fest. This year's sale features a record number of participants, including Ashley McBride, Bailey Zimmerman, Bunny XO, Ella Langley, Jason Aldean, Jelly Roll, Jordan Davis, and more. 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So, looking forward to raising more money. If you're out there, make sure you check out that Artist Closet Sale. Morgan Mullen, Walker Hayes, and Bailey Zimmerman in the next 14 minutes on the four states, number one for country.
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10: Flood watch that includes Lawrence expires at 10. Mostly clouds, scattered showers and storms possible. We hit the low 80s. Tonight, partly cloudy, showers and thunderstorms possible late, low 66. Saturday, any scattered showers and storms between late morning and midday with a high of 87. Sunny Sunday. I'm meteorologist.

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The four states, number one for country. Tyler Hubbard, Corey Kent, Coe Edsel, and Zach John King in the next 15 minutes. 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

0: 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Zach John King with Get to Drinking. O'Reilly Outlaw Nationals are coming to the Miami Fairgrounds June 5th and 6th, and we've got your shot at winning a VIP experience. 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Ella Langley, Tucker Wetmore, and Luke Bryan in the next 13 minutes on the four states number one for country, Kicks 102.5.
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Hardy and Laney Wilson, Ty Myers and Lauren Elena with Chase Matthew in the next 14 minutes. This is Luke Bryan. I don't want this night to end on Kicks 102.5.

Sometimes the space between I give up and I got this is the time it takes to hear just the right song. The four states number one for country, Kix 102.5.

0: 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Lauren, Elena, and Chase Matthew with All My Exes. 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Nate Smith, Luke Combs, and Riley Green in the next 14 minutes on the four states, number one for country.
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6: Going to be looking at mostly clouds, scattered showers and storms if possible. We go to the low 80s. Tonight, partly cloudy. Showers and storms, a possibility late, low 66. Saturday, partly sunny. Any of the scattered showers and storms will be between late morning and midday, high of 87. Sunny Sunday. I'm meteorologist Jeff Eno.

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0: the best summer song ever? 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
1: A few days before he turned 80, he was sitting out back in a rocker. 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

When life bamboozles you, we've got a song to help you get unboozled. Okay, not a word, but you know what we mean. 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

0: Kicks 102.5, the four states, number one for country. Ella Langley with Be Her. You know, she just wants to be her. A lot of other people just want to be Ella Langley. She has, man, over these last couple of years, just blown up, skyrocketed, so to speak. So very proud of Ella Langley and all of her success. Speaking of success, Backstage Country with Elena. A lot of success on the show this week. Jordan Davis, her special guest co-host. You can check them out right about 7 o'clock tonight. Backstage Country with Elena and special guest co-host Jordan Davis, brought to you by Big John's Roll-Off Service. Luke Combs, Brothers Osborne, and Low Cash in the next 14 minutes on the four states, number one for country.
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12: Going to be looking at mostly clouds. Scattered showers and storms are possible. We go to the low 80s. Tonight, partly cloudy. Showers and storms, a possibility late. Low 66. Saturday, partly sunny. Any of the scattered showers and storms will be between late morning and midday. High of 87. Sunny Sunday. I'm meteorologist Jeff Eno.

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0: 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Let's be real. 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

Mix 102.5, the four states, number one for country, Kenny Chesney with Carry On. If you've ever dreamed of exploring Key West with Kenny Chesney, his new music video for that song might be about as close as you will get, but it will definitely take you there. Kenny said, you know, they had the best day shooting. Where, you know, you never know at this place if you're going to find painters, musicians on tour, or just friends from somewhere around the world. That's what makes it so awesome. Open your arms and just welcome what life brings you. And keep, above all, carrying on. Shabuzi, Jordan Davis, and Sam Hunt in the next 14 minutes on the four states. Number one for country, Kix 102.5.

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8: Going to be looking at mostly clouds, scattered showers and storms if possible. We go to the low 80s. Tonight, partly cloudy. Showers and storms, a possibility late, low 66. Saturday, partly sunny. Any of the scattered showers and storms will be between late morning and midday, high of 87. Sunny Sunday. I'm meteorologist Jeff Eno.

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Kicks 102.5, the four states, number one for country, Zach Brown Band, Chris Young, and Graylin James in the next 15 minutes. This is Megan Maroney with Beautiful Things from her new Cloud 9 album, which is spectacular. Be sure to check it out. It's Kicks 102.5.

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1: What's up, y'all? It's Graylin James. I've been writing songs in Nashville for the past, like, decade. But a couple years ago, I signed a record deal, and they wanted me to put out my own songs and be the one singing them.
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0: Kicks 102.5, the four states, number one for country. Graylin James with Water at a Wedding. Breadman going to be here in about 10 minutes. Got music lined up in the next 15 from Chris Jansen, Luke Combs, John Party, Jason Aldean, and more. But that wraps things up for me. My name is MJ. Thanks so much for listening to the four states, number one for country. Enjoy the rest of your day for Kicks 102.5.
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2: 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He's got a 10th with Thomas Rhett. He is also the first artist in history to have 2 Song of the Year winning songs off of one album. And he was just on stage a week ago performing at the 2026 ACM Awards in Las Vegas. We're so happy you're here, Jordan Davis. Welcome back.
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0: 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Corey Kent, Cole Wetzel, Rocky Mountain Low. 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
8: Going to be looking at mostly clouds. Scattered showers and storms are possible. We go to the low 80s. Tonight, partly cloudy. Showers and storms, a possibility late, low 66. Saturday, partly sunny. Any of the scattered showers and storms will be between late morning and midday, high of 87. Sunny Sunday. I'm meteorologist Jeff Eno.

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0: Kicks 102.5, the Four States number one for country. Ella Langley, Morgan Wallen. They are very popular these days, in case you haven't noticed. Can't Love You Anymore. Both winners at the American Music Awards this past week. Morgan Wallen, best country artist, best female artist, Ella Langley. Racking up the hardware here of late. 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

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And someone turning down the music. 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

0: Kix 102.5, the Forest State's number one for country. When he's not singing with Ella Langley, he does some stuff on his own. Riley Green changed my mind. Good afternoon, Brett James. And yes, the O'Reilly Outlaw Nationals are coming to the Miami Fairgrounds June 5th and 6th. And again, this year, we're going to give you a chance to win the VIP experience, which includes front row seats, pit passes to the June 5th show. 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
5: Going to be looking at mostly clouds, scattered showers and storms if possible. We go to the low 80s. Tonight, partly cloudy. Showers and storms, a possibility late, low 66. Saturday, partly sunny. Any of the scattered showers and storms will be between late morning and midday, high of 87. Sunny Sunday. I'm meteorologist Jeff Eno.

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0: It's Morning Kicks with Randy and Chad.
1: So for nearly 20 years, Tim Freed has allowed some of the most lethal snakes in the world to bite him so that he could build up immunity that could supposedly one day be developed into a universal antivenom. I know, it's insane.
2: So he's got no formal scientific training, nothing like that, and he conducts these experiments in the basement of his home in Wisconsin where he keeps around 60 snakes. He said, people said I'm crazy, of course. Some people tried to stop me.
1: Suddenly, the real estate in Wisconsin is going for a song.
2: It's like the male version of the crazy cat lady.
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0: This next song is so fresh, we had to blow the steam off it before we played it. 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
1: Hey, y'all, this is Dustin Lynch. And I just dropped my new song, Easy to Love. 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

0: 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That's the latest of Dustin Lynch and Easy to Love. Easy to Love, the jackpot for the secret sound is over $1,100. We're going to give you a chance to guess coming up in about 30 minutes.
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0: 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All my exes, Lauren and Elena, teaming up with Chase Matthew. It is Secret Sound time. We have a large jackpot up for grabs. I'm sure you knew that already, but the jackpot is $1,127.50. So let's play the sound once again. 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
9: Keep the umbrella handy this evening. A few scattered storms remain a possibility. Mostly cloudy otherwise, low 67. A storm chance overnight as well. Brief heavy rain, the biggest concern. Hot and humid Saturday, 87 the high. Feels like temps low to mid-90s. A few widely scattered afternoon storms. I'm meteorologist Mark Thibodeau.

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0: 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Pretty much about, you know, going back to a relationship, but knowing you shouldn't. 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

0: 102.5, the Four States number one for country fireworks. 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

0: Kix 102.5, the Forest State's number one for country, Beautiful Things. That's Megan Maroney from the album Cloud Nine, which, by the way, won Album of the Year at the American Music Awards. It is the Indigo Sky Casino Drive at 5. 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All you have to do is sign up, like Chad from Lamar. This week's winner. 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
10: The umbrella handy this evening. A few scattered storms remain a possibility. Mostly cloudy otherwise, low 67. A storm chance overnight as well. Brief heavy rain the biggest concern. Hot and humid Saturday, 87 the high. Feels like temps low to mid-90s. A few widely scattered afternoon storms. I'm meteorologist Mark Thibodeau.

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1: What is your stupid superstition?
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3: 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Only this one's in my pants.
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0: Kicks 102.5, the four states number one for country, Kenny Chesney, Carry On. He does that well. He's been doing this for a while. And in case you missed the shows at the Sphere in Vegas, he's doing that again this summer. Tickets are a little pricey, I can tell you that. All right, coming up, more music, including Jason Aldean, Josh Ross.
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Here's to having a high step and report given promotion getting kind of work day. 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

What's the best summer song ever? Yeah, I was thinking more like something we play, but I could go for a fudgicle. The four states number one for country. Tech.

Don't do it. No check of that work email till Monday morning. Not even a peek. It's the weekend. 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

0: Kicks 102.5, the four states' number one for country. Rocky Mountain Low, Corey Kent teaming up with Cole Wetzel. The O'Reilly Outlaw Nationals are coming to the Miami Fairgrounds June 5th and 6th. 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
4: 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I'm Chris Chin, director of the Missouri Department of Agriculture. Black vultures are more aggressive than turkey vultures and have been known to kill livestock. The Missouri Department of Agriculture has partnered with Missouri Farm Bureau and USDA Wildlife Services to raise awareness about the black vulture issue for livestock owners. One of the many questions we get is, how do I tell the difference between the black vulture and the turkey vulture? Turkey vultures have red heads, while black vultures have black heads. Both of the birds have featherless heads. A juvenile turkey vulture will have a gray head, so you need to look very closely. The turkey vulture has a larger wingspan, and they hold their wings upward in a shallow V shape. When viewed from below, the lower half of the wings appears silver or grayish white in color. Black vultures hold their wings more horizontal than turkey vultures. When viewed from below, their wings have white patches at the end. You can find more information about black vultures at blackvultures.agriculture.mo.gov.
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11: The umbrella handy this evening. A few scattered storms remain a possibility. Mostly cloudy otherwise, low 67. A storm chance overnight as well. Brief heavy rain, the biggest concern. Hot and humid Saturday, 87 the high. Feels like temps low to mid-90s. A few widely scattered afternoon storms. I'm meteorologist Mark Thibodeau.

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0: 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It is Backstage Country Time with Elena. 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
4: 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Jordan Davis here, and I am really excited to host this week. 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